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1: The Dutch remix. In your white infant. In quick. 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In quick aoya. In clinic. 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Dutch remix. In chok. 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Nigmati. Nik. Nikilamik. Ni tlacocoya, in yoal, nepant, in trimisli, ni chop, ni gnotlamati, ni gmati, negua, tos, negua, tu metz, negua, yoal, nepant.

you are now, stacking the necessary attributes that make you who you are. I smile each and every time you do something I would do. It must be in the genes. My hand to yours, looking back at each and every stage of your growth to where you are now. A snapshot of your hand placed in mine on a journey together from birth to current stage. Each time with a different theme. You are at the stage where you can run, jump, and fly, but I've always given you the protection needed to shield you from the pain.

little while longer. Similar to the god of thunder and the hammer. Without a glance to measure your distance from me, I open my hand.

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Hey, say, you got to keep on walking on the road to Zion, man. 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

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All religions let it know, we wanna see the lovers grow. Peaceful living not like a coup, nobody need this western show. 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All religions let it know.